0: 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Want a baby for a day? Rent it. You can rent a baby. 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Every garage in the suburbs is now a podcast studio, a nail salon, or an underground casino. You see, there are good things to concentrate on while the economy is taking a dirt nap. Have a happy day.
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This band is coming through the state a couple times in September. They're playing in Fort Collins and then the spring, so maybe we'll get them to swing by on their way from one to the other for a garage session, maybe. But they're also coming back and playing, I think it's like the Saturday after Thanksgiving at the Federal Theater. Don't miss Super Sometimes. They're great live. 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

Session with 311. It's down in the Channel 93 garage. I'm Nerf. I had a buddy in college who loved that song, loved to sing it all the time, but he only knew the first word. So he would just say, like, chill. And then that was it. We'd make a lot of fun of him for that. It's Channel 93.

0: Cages in Tennessee. It's Cage the Elephant's latest, and that is awesome, man. It's no surprise to me at all that music nerds are absolutely eating that song up. And we just started playing it. It just came out. It's brand new. We're like in. It's Channel 93.3. Nerf. I've mentioned it before, but I want to make sure everybody knows that, like, this is Colorado's birthday coming up Saturday. 150 years old. Centennial state. When America turns 250, we turn 150. And that's pretty sweet, man. So, we're going to be at Union Station. Get started around 11 a.m. And over the course of the day, though, there's going to be a big, like, everybody sings happy birthday to Colorado. There's going to be Root Beer Richie playing down there. I love that guy. Of course, everything you can do at Union Station. You can have a drink. You can have a coffee, ice cream. It's fun for the whole family. We're going to be giving away a slew of tickets, including Mount Joy, Camp, Dexter and the Moon Rocks, Switchfoot, Everclear, The Damned. We've got a lot of tickets to give away. And we'll even record your outgoing message on your phone. Bring it by. Throw a little something down for you. It's Channel 93.3. Nerf. Delegate from Bike Roots, who I just saw a little while ago at Marquee Theater. Got that coming up, as well as some MyChem before I get out of here.
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Channel 93.3, Nerf getting out of here. Swanee coming in next. 8 Most Wanted list tonight at 8 o'clock. Before that, though, he's going to have a little Ensenada from Sublime. He's got the new Almost Monday song, so stick around. Swanee going to take it from here. I'm going to leave you with Bike Route's Delicate. This song went over really well at the Marquee the other night. Not quite as well as World Apart, man. That is still one for the record books. I love that song. But awesome show all the way around. Delicate, Bike Routes, Channel 93.3. 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
1: Attention, summer campers. 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
17: Jack Johnson on how his songwriting has changed throughout the years.
18: It's just always from the perspective of where I'm at in life. So my first album, when I think about those songs, you know, I like them a lot, but they're almost like exercises in learning how to write songs for me because they're my first batch. And the second record, kind of like Young Love, just my wife and I, and then it's like our first baby comes along by the third record. Life goes on, then it's like at some point the songs become more about like saying goodbye to people you love. So anyways, like, it's almost like these diaries where I can look back and think about where I was. And before I had kids, there was all the time in the world to write, so I was never intentionally going, okay, I'm gonna give myself time.
17: Jack Johnson comes to Fiddler's Green on September 2nd. This month, Sublime plays the Ford Amphitheater on August 6th. Then the next day on the 7th at Fiddler's Green. Of Monsters and Men plays Red Rocks on August 6th. Noah Kahan coming to Coors Field on August 8th. Passion Pit playing the Ogden Theater on August 9th. 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

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It's almost Monday with no more regrets to pop off the 7 o'clock. What's up, everybody? It's Sewanee. It's been a hot minute since we've had some new Almost Monday on the station. What do we got coming up? New music from Ed Chill. We got a throwback from Blue October on the way and more. It's Channel 93.3.

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October 8th, Edge Hill returns to Denver. They're playing the Marquee Theater. We've got it on the calendar, ktcl.com. I'm Swanee. Happy Thursday. You know what time it is. We're giving away some tickets right now. It's trivia time. You've got two chances left to win free passes to Dead on a Sunday at the Bluebird Theater next month, August 21st. All you got to do is win with me right now. If you want to play, look me up on Instagram at 93.3swanee, at 93.3swanny. Get in my DMs. First person with the right answer to tonight's question, going home with tonight's tickets. So some movie trivia for you tonight. Maybe some book trivia, but mostly movie trivia here. I want to know which 1990 thriller stars Kathy Bates as an obsessive fan who holds her favorite author captive. Hint, this is originally a Stephen King story adapted into a movie, one of Kathy Bates' most famous roles. Get the name of that movie into my inbox before anyone else. You're going home with tickets to Dead on a Sunday next month, August 21st. 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

Over, hate me, it's a Channel 93.3 Throwback. What's up, everybody? It's Swanee. Just gave away another pair of tickets to Dead on a Sunday next month, August 21st at the Bluebird Theater. Tonight's trivia question was, which 1990s thriller stars Kathy Bates as an obsessive fan who holds her favorite author captive? That is Misery, of course. One of her scariest performances. One of the scariest performances on film, for sure. Hey, if you missed out on tonight's question, if you're too slow, if you got the answer wrong, we've got one more chance tomorrow this week for tickets around the same time, 7:30 p.m. Coming up in just a couple minutes, it's my favorite hour of the week. We've got the 8 Most Wanted hanging out with the music nerds. It's Channel 93.3. It's empty.

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3: 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Happy Thursday, folks. Getting through another week. Got a shout out, as always, to my music nerds for filling out those surveys. Thank you guys so much for your hard work. The new survey is out due Tuesday. Starting off with our number 8, because, you know, it's the 8 Most Wanted. Bike routes. They were just here a couple nights ago. They played it Tuesday at the Marquee Theater. Can't wait to host them in the Denver area again. Here they are with Delicate on Channel 93.3's 8 Most Wanted.

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The time has finally come, folks. Next week, Sublime playing the Ford Amphitheater on the 6th. That's Thursday. And then the next night, playing Fiddler's Green to an absolutely stacked lineup. 311, Slightly Stupid, Real Big Fish, Spike and the Guinea Guineas, and the Co-Defendants. I'm going to be at that one. Very, very excited for that. Coming in at number six, it's Modest Mouse with Picking Dragons' Pockets on Channel 93.3's 8 Most Wanted.

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I'm Swanee, very happy to be playing some Super Sometimes on the main station. We play them all the time on Punk Tacos. Here they are as part of this new pop punk revolution in the year of 2026. I'm a 90s kid, so I love seeing pop punk thrive. Moving right along to our number four, Edgehill. They're going to be playing October 8th at the Marquee Theater. 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

0: Making their way back onto the list and all the way to number three, it's Temper City with Self-Aware on Channel 93.3's 8 Most Wanted, sponsored by Elitch Gardens. I'm Swanee, and at Temper City, getting lots of attention with our music nerds. Big mix-up with this week's list. 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Also qualifies you for some cool swag every once in a while. We give away Rockies tickets to our music nerds. A couple weeks ago, we were giving away Lotto Scratchers. 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And yeah, like I said, get signed up, ktcl.com. Takes a couple seconds out of your day and a couple minutes out of your week. Coming up, we got our number two and number one spots for this week's 8 Most Wanted.
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Taking home the two spot this week, it's Death Cab for Cutie with Riptides on Channel 93.3's 8 Most Wanted, sponsored by Elitch Gardens. I'm Swanee, and just absolutely wowed by Death Cab for Cutie's career. They've been together for 29 years, 11 studio albums. I was just watching an interview with them from a couple weeks ago. Still talk about how they're all best friends. That is like absolute squad goals right there. Moving right along to our number one. It's Post Sex Nachos returning to the top spot. They're going to be playing the Bluebird Theater on October 28th, just in time for spooky season. It's SOS on Channel 93.

0: At number one this week, it's Post-Sex Nachos with SOS on Channel 93.3's 8 Most Wanted, sponsored by Elitch Gardens. I'm Swanee. Just like that, folks. Another 8 Most Wanted wrapped up. Sometimes it's a bittersweet ending. I love hanging out with the music nerds, so I'll just say this. Thank you, music nerds, for your hard work. Thanks for getting this week's survey in. The new survey is out due Tuesday. And if you're not yet a music nerd and you want to say on what we play on KTCL Channel 93.3, well, now's the time to get signed up. The biggest way we get our feedback is through these music nerd surveys. 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Coming up, we've got a repeat performance from this week's number 7, Sublime, with Until the Sun Explodes.
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2: 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But the second I'm on the stage and the music starts, I forget everything that was bothering me. I forget how tired I felt. It's like on stage is like this other world that we get to live in momentarily. It's like one of the only places I feel that I can enjoy the moment. And I'm literally not thinking about the past. I'm not thinking about the future. I'm living where I'm living.
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It's new music on Channel 93.3. I'm Swanee, and you might have heard that song a little bit earlier in the hour. Sublime took home the number 7 spot for our 8 most wanted. Thanks to our music nerds. Music nerds getting real excited for next week. On the 6th, Sublime playing the Ford Amphitheater down in Colorado Springs. And then the next day, Friday, they're going to be playing Fiddler's Green with a totally stacked lineup. I will be there. I'm very, very excited for that one. It's all on the calendar, ktcl.com. 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

Sleeping with Sirens, House of Matches. It's new music on Channel 93.3. I'm Swanee with a happy Thursday, getting ready to close out the 8 o'clock hour. If you're in a new music kind of mood, coming up for 9 p.m., I've got Noah Kahan, Doors. I've also got some Super Sometimes on the way as well. It's Channel 93.3.

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23: It's just always from the perspective of where I'm at in life. So my first album, when I think about those songs, you know, I like them a lot, but they're almost like exercises in learning how to write songs for me because they're my first batch. And the second record, kind of like Young Love, just my wife and I, and then it's like our first baby comes along by the third record. Life goes on, then it's like at some point the songs become more about like saying goodbye to people you love. So anyways, like it's almost like these diaries where I can look back and think about where I was. And before I had kids, there was all the time in the world to write, so I was never intentionally going, okay, I'm gonna give myself time.
22: Jack Johnson comes to Fiddler's Green on September 2nd. 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Then the next day on the 7th at Fiddler's Green. Of Monsters and Men plays Red Rocks on August 6th. Noah Kahan coming to Coors Field on August 8th. Passion Pit playing the Ogden Theater on August 9th. 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

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Almost Monday. No more regrets. Cage the Elephant. Beaches in Tennessee. Noah Kahan, Doors.

Look on Doors, it's new music on Channel 93.3. Not this upcoming Saturday, but next Saturday. Noah Kahan playing Coors Field for the Great Divide Tour. He's finally here, folks. We've been playing Great Divide for months and months. So, you know, everybody here on the station is very, very hyped to see him. It's on the calendar, KTCL.com. I'm Swanee, getting us through to 9 o'clock. We got some Super Sometimes on the way. And we got a throwback from Smash Mouth, Walking on the Sun, an appropriate song for this summer. It's Channel 93.3.

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Super Sometimes Afterthought. It's new music on Channel 93.3. I'm Swanee, and I just keep talking about these guys in casual conversation. Super Sometimes, one of those bands at the forefront of this new, like, pop punk, this new cycle of pop punk going on. I'm a 90s kid, so we went through a lot of, like, really flash-in-the-pan genres. Of course, I'm a ska kid, and that's disastrous for me, just because there's not a whole lot of ska in the mainstream anymore. Pop punk being the other genre that got big, fizzled out, kind of stuck around, but now here it is back in full force. Last year was the Paradox, we're at the forefront of it. Now it seems like Super Sometimes taking up the mantle in 2026. Very excited for that. It's Channel 93.3.

Smash Mouth, Walking on the Sun. It's a Channel 93.3 throwback. I'm Swanee, and considering this summer's weather, I just had to play that song. We're looking at highs in the 90s into the weekend. Saturday, going to be a high of 92, and I'm going to be outside. We're all going to be at Union Station celebrating the Colorado 150, so come look for the Channel 93.3 tent. We've got some contests and more, and I'm definitely going to have my sunscreen on. It's Channel 93.3.

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Channel 93.3, Swanee here for the 10 o'clock. Happy Thursday, folks. Just a couple hours left and we're into the pre-weekend. I've got some new music on the way from Edge Hill, Double Take. I've got a throwback from Cold War Kids, Love is Mystical. Of course it is. And some new music from Mother before the hour's over. Starting things off with new music from Post Sex Nachos. These guys are going to be here in October, just before Halloween. They're playing the 28th. It's on the calendar, ktcl.com. 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

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Catch them live at the Marquee Theater. They're coming back to the Denver area. They were here a couple months ago. I recorded in the Channel 93.3 garage. They apparently love Denver for good reason. We love Denver too. It's Channel 93.3.

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On face value, my love reads as a love song, but it's a song about hope. At the time, I was losing my mother, and I just had my daughter. So there's a juxtaposition between the sadness and the happiness I was feeling.

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1: I genuinely thought it was Friday, ball day today. It's not, it's Thursday, but the good news is this is Emerging Alt. It is a full hour of all new music, so technically, by the time we're done, it is going to be Friday. And look, a lot of cool stuff to get us there. I got Almost Monday on the show. We're going to do Violet Grohl and New Edge Hill, The Neighborhood and Foo Fighters. The Beach is on the show with The Strokes, Joyce Manor. I actually got to interview Joyce Manor this past weekend. We're going to hear a little bit of that coming up. So hang out. Emerging Alt is kicking off right now with Bleachers. This song's called We Should Talk.

Channel 93.3. What's going on? It's Alex Mack, your host here on Emerging Alt. Really excited to be playing you some more stuff from Violet Roll right now. I just think she's so cool. Actually, she had her like TV debut on The Tonight Show with Jimmy Fallon like a month ago with this song. So listen to it now here on Emerging Alt, and then after, watch her perform it like it's up on YouTube. So cool. A new one from Violet Roll called Bug in the Cake.

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Hey, what's going on? It's Alex Mack. I'm your host here with iHeartRadio for this full hour of new stuff on Emerging Alt. I'm really excited for this new Weezer album. I was kind of digging into it. Seems like we're going to get a lot of cool collaborations, maybe some cool features. I know the writing process seems like it was super collaborative, so stoked for the final product, the Gold album coming out next month. That's August 21st. Weezer right now with Wednesday. The song's called We Might As Well Be Strangers.

Channel 93.3, Colorado Alternative. I mean, truly, like, my bank account is never going to financially recover from this year. It's Alex Mack, your host here on Emerging Alt. There's just been so many, like, crazy tours and festivals, like, lineup announcements. Even looking at, like, In Color, I feel like I just saw them recently. Just added, like, two new shows to their tour. Kind of small tour, though. I'm looking at 9 shows right now, so check out the dates. See if you can get out and see this one live. They're so talented. Plus, obviously, I love this song. It's called Headlights.

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18: 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So my first album, when I think about those songs, you know, I like them a lot, but they're almost like exercises in learning how to write songs for me because they're my first batch. And the second record, kind of like Young Love, just my wife and I, and then it's like our first baby comes along by the third record. Life goes on, then it's like at some point the songs become more about like saying goodbye to people you love. So anyways, like, it's almost like these diaries where I can look back and think about where I was. And before I had kids, there was all the time in the world to write, so I was never intentionally going, okay, I'm gonna give myself time.
17: Jack Johnson comes to Fiddler's Green on September 2nd. 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Then the next day, on the 7th at Fiddler's Green, Of Monsters and Men plays Red Rocks on August 6th. Noah Kahan coming to Coors Field on August 8th. Passion Pit playing the Ogden Theater on August 9th. 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
2: Chicos, sandals, it's your long-lost friend, Steve Danger. It's been a while because I've been living off the grid. As in, I lost my cell phone charger, and those things cost like $9. I ain't made of money. But I'm back, recharged, and ready for my next extreme challenge. Pickleball! I know you're thinking, pickleball? Isn't that what old people and weak people and people that can't play tennis or any other sport at all do? Yes, but in this heat, anything outdoors is extreme! I've enlisted my pal, Dubers, to be my partner. But to protect his life, Dubers is equipped with a hat, one of those little fans with a mister, and a 24-ounce ice-cold Monster Energy drink to keep him safe. I, on the other hand, will be playing only in my jorts and a knockoff Nuggets jersey. So let's go! The game is underway, and it takes almost no effort, but already my lips are kind of chapped. I kind of overestimated how hard this would be. Luckily, I always carry a few extra Roman candles around for situations just like this. Now it's pickleball with fireworks. And fire! Oh my God, of course there's fire! Dubers, grab the scooter. We gotta get out of here. Until next time, this is Steve Danger saying, I was never here. We were never here. Dubers, smash that thumb lever. We gotta get out of here.
0: Steve Danger!
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15: Jack Johnson on how his songwriting has changed throughout the years.
16: It's just always from the perspective of where I'm at in life. So my first album, when I think about those songs, you know, I like them a lot, but they're almost like exercises in learning how to write songs for me because they're my first batch. And the second record, kind of like Young Love, just my wife and I, and then it's like our first baby comes along by the third record. Life goes on, then it's like at some point the songs become more about like saying goodbye to people you love. So anyways, like it's almost like these diaries where I can look back and think about where I was. And before I had kids, there was all the time in the world to write, so I was never intentionally going, okay, I'm gonna give myself time.
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Hot pursuit and fiery auto crashes. Some will die in hot pursuit while sifting through my ashes. Some will fall in love with life and drink it from a fountain that is pouring like an avalanche coming down the mountain.

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I'm going back to those beaches in Tennessee. Temper City. 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Almost Monday. 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
15: It's just always from the perspective of where I'm at in life. So my first album, when I think about those songs, you know, I like them a lot, but they're almost like exercises in learning how to write songs for me because they're my first batch. And the second record, kind of like Young Love, just my wife and I, and then it's like our first baby comes along by the third record. Life goes on, then it's like at some point the songs become more about like saying goodbye to people you love. So anyways, like, it's almost like these diaries where I can look back and think about where I was. And before I had kids, there was all the time in the world to write, so I was never intentionally going, okay, I'm gonna give myself time.
14: Jack Johnson comes to Fiddler's Green on September 2nd. This month, Sublime plays the Ford Amphitheater on August 6th. Then the next day, on the 7th, at Fiddler's Green. Of Monsters and Men plays Red Rocks on August 6th. Noah Kahan coming to Coors Field on August 8th. Passion Pit playing the Ogden Theater on August 9th. 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

0: Mother, my love. 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

Julia Wolf in my room, Channel 93. Getting going here on a Friday, last Friday of July. I just found out that song is from 2024. That song's almost a couple of years old, but popping these days, on its way to a number one alternative hit. Never Give Up. 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
4: 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And that is a hell of a thing to come down from. But to get up to it takes really getting inside the songs. And if you really get inside the songs, you're not thinking about your laundry because right. 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And particularly for me as a singer, I have to be in them to be able to sing them.
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1: There's some really cool music in Bowling Green, and also, I mean, you have My Morning Jacket from Louisville. 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
3: Wake up, wake up, wake up. It's a new day. The sun's coming up. There's no rest for the wicked.

New Politics Comeback Kid live from the Channel 93 Garage. I'm Steve Burrell. While that song was playing, I was wondering, what are they up to? I haven't heard from New Politics in a very long time. And technically still together, although they haven't done anything since 2019. And if you think about it, a whole lot has happened since then and now. So maybe they just haven't filed the right paperwork yet. It's Channel 93.

Sublime Until the Sun Explodes on Channel 93. I'm Steve Burrell. Thinking about that because Monday I'm going to be at a Broncos camp. And if you see the forecast, that's going to be like the second 100-degree day in a row. And while I'm broadcasting live, like this time of the day will be awesome. It's just when I'm trying to hang out there watching the practice. Do you think I could wear my straw hat, like my big wide straw hat? Think they'll kick me out for being a nerd? Anyway, if you have any questions for me to take to Broncos camp, I would love to collect them on the talkback. So send me some talkbacks about your Broncos questions, no matter how weird they are. And I'll see if I can find some answers for you on Monday. Channel 93.

0: Hey, Mort.
1: Hey, Jeb. Where have you been?
0: I moved to Utah.
1: Utah? I've heard of that. What's it like?
0: You'd love it. It's a lot like Colorado. Mountains, open space, even a city.
1: Wow, that does sound like Colorado. Well, what about beer?
0: It exists in a refreshing 3.2 alcohol by volume.
1: Does Utah have sports?
0: Utah has kind of a basketball team, a new hockey team, with a bandwagon, and the Denver Broncos are only a short 8-hour drive away.
1: Neat. Well, what about the weed situation?
0: No, you'll go to jail.
1: How are the people of Utah?
0: Utah may have a reputation of being full of judgy weirdos, but more normal people are moving there all the time. I swear.
1: I thought you couldn't swear in Utah.
0: You can't. You'll go right to jail.
1: Wow. Sounds like Utah has been really great. For you, should I move to Utah?
0: You bet. Like I said, we could really use some more normal people, like now.
1: That sells it. I'm moving to Utah.
2: Paid for by StopMovingToDenver.org.
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1: If you knew me from Anaheim, like back in the day, like the fact that I am here right now and I have songs and it's insane. Like, how did that happen to me? I have no idea. Like, I'm just a regular girl, you know what I'm saying? When all of a sudden my boyfriend dumped me, you know, I thought was the love of my life, I started writing. I didn't even know I could write a song. All of a sudden I became quite empowered. Like, okay, this is my gift.
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1: The thing is, you can make some records that are immediate and grab you right away, and then you can make some that have to exist in time for a while. And, you know, some of my favorite records, I didn't like the first time I heard them or the second. But I believe in giving things a chance, and I try to listen to everything that sounds like it might be interesting. I try to listen to it 3 or 4 times, and sometimes it just takes that long to really understand exactly what's going on. And very often, those are the records that you'll want to listen to for a number of years rather than something that's this really, really great the first 5 times you hear it and then gets boring after that. It gives them legs and, you know, makes it wear well.
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It's Chandler Night at T3. I'm Steve Burrell. Happy Friday and happy last day of July as the summer has reached another checkpoint. How's it been for you this summer? Anything fun? You go to the beach? Santa Monica, Chandler Night at T3.

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1: Knox Go for Broke on Channel 93.3, another October show. A stacked October lineup for us this year. I'm Steve Burrell. August 1st, tomorrow. Happy birthday, Colorado. We're turning 150. What do you guys got planned? I am going to climb a 13er. Yeah, 14ers get all the pubs. You know, there's like 600 plus 13,000 foot peaks in Colorado. So find me on one of those. Denver's Union Station, though, they're going to host a huge party. I know we're going to be part of that. Just part of it. There is a ton of stuff going on at Union Station tomorrow. So swing on by. Check it out while the party's going on. Some like 11 to 5. So like mostly the middle of the day. We're going to have live music out there. I know that we're giving away a Kroger gift card for $100. Kroger's been around for like 143 of those 150 years. So Denver's Union Station, great place to be to celebrate Colorado's birthday tomorrow. Again, all day. Super Sometimes are going to be coming through in September. We might just have them in the garage as well. Their song Afterthought on the way.
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0: Channel 93. I'm Steve Burdell. Super sometimes coming through, not in November in Denver, but they actually just added a couple of dates in September in Fort Collins and Colorado Springs. And look at that. We're right in between there. So hoping to get him into the Channel 93 garage to hear this one live from Super Sometimes. And if you have a little time with your mini screen today, take out your phone, find their Instagram or TikTok or whatever, and watch some of their videos. They crack me up, including the intro, not playing the whole thing, but just starting the beginning of this video for Super Sometimes Afterthought.
1: So you guys don't want to save our hometown?
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2: Soundgarden's last studio album featuring late guitarist and vocalist Chris Cornell is in the mixing stages. 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The album is expected to be released in 2027, and the band has not ruled out the possibility of going on tour to promote it. I'm Steve Burrell with the Channel 93.3 music feed.
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4: In the NFL, wide receiver Deebo Samuel is headed back to the 49ers on a one-year deal that could be worth up to $7 million. San Francisco selected Samuel in the second round of the 2019 NFL Draft. He was traded to the Commanders for a fifth-round pick in 2025. In New Orleans, the Saints are extending wide receiver Chris Olave on a four-year deal that could be worth up to $132 million, 90 of that guaranteed. And in baseball, the Mets have traded reliever A.J. Minter to the Twins for 2 minor leaguers. And in Baltimore, with both of their catchers on the injured list, the Orioles traded for Tigers catcher Jake Rogers for a minor league pitcher. I'm Andy West with your iHeartRadio Sports Report.
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1: I genuinely feel nauseous on the day of a show. I wake up, I feel, a little odd. When you have what it takes, it could be a voice thing, or it could be all kinds of questions come into your head, the monkey gets on your back. And then the closer you get to the show and you try to get the monkey off your back, and if it goes well, you know, you take the monkey on stage with you and you both have fun.
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1: We've worked, you know, I guess for 10 years, and it's gotten to this place where now we're playing like Staples Center, Madison Square Garden, and I have a little bit of anxiety about it all, kind of. Because, I mean, Dan and I are, I think that we're really meant to be opening up for bands at like the Troubadour. That's where I think we've spent so much time doing that, that it's just, it's weird.
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0: host Sex Nachos SOS on Channel 93, originally from Missouri. But of course, once they hit it big, they do what other people do that do well in Missouri, is they move, and they move to Nashville. That's where they're based these days. Although performing today in Wisconsin, in Appleton, Wisconsin. Appleton, what an unserious name for a town. Where are you from?
1: Appletown.
0: Those guys will be in Denver, October 28th, where we are. Hello, Colorado. Let's play What's in My Can, brought to you by Steel Bros Heating and Cooling. It's the game where I have a can, and the first person to correctly identify the item inside this can today, using the talkback. I had to catch myself there. It's Friday, so we're going to the iHeartRadio app. Please send me some talkbacks as to your guess as to what's in this can. And the first correct answer wins tickets to Jack Johnson. Jack Johnson from Hawaii will be here at Fiddler's Green, Greenwood Village, September 2nd. So here's how we play. First, I'll describe the can. Got the Broncos can again today because Broncos are opening up their camp to the public today. Go Broncos. When I shake it with the item inside, it sounds like this. Now, there is an animal in my can. Yes, it is a stuffed animal. We're doing this one again. I find it great for a day like today on the talkback when it's just a simple answer. It's not a Bronco, okay? I'm not trying to just do that. It's not a Bronco. It's not a horse. But it is an animal. It's a stuffed animal. And I did leave a little trail of breadcrumbs. This whole intro is purposeful in a way. Let's see if anybody could pick up what I was laying down about why I would have this animal in my can today. So hit me up with your guesses on the talkback through the iHeartRadio app. First correct answer wins my tickets to Jack Johnson. What's in my can?

0: 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A taste that's every bit as legendary as the Rocky Mountains they echo about. Sit back, enjoy yourselves some Ocho. The Ocho.
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0: Bush Glycerine on Channel 93. I'm Steve Burrell, where in America, we call that glycerin. Now you know. I still don't even really know what that stuff is. But dropping it under the locale, because that was part of the breadcrumbs that I was dropping here just a minute ago. Here with What's in My Can. What's in My Can brought to you by Steel Bros Heating and Cooling, where today I'm trying to get you into Jack Johnson's show at Fiddler's Green, September 2nd. If you could tell me what I have in my Broncos can today, that sounds like this. Would I shake it with the item inside? And I said stuffed animal in there today. But perhaps you could pick up what I was laying down in that first round by knowing more than it's just a stuffed animal. There were some hints stuck in there. So if anyone could pick it up, what I was laying down. Here we go, round one.
1: Hi, Steve. Is there a horse in your can?
0: No horse.
1: Broncos. Go Broncos.
0: You jumped the gun on that guess. And go Broncos.
2: Steve, do you have a stuffed frog in
0: no
2: your can?
0: No frog.
3: I think you have a mountain goat in your can.
0: Good thinking, but no, it is not a mountain goat.
4: Steve, it's Dylan. You have a stuffed Wisconsin badger in your can.
0: No. Wrong locale, man.
3: Steve, do you have a bighorn sheep in your can?
0: That's what I'm talking about. I got a bighorn sheep in my can. If you had noticed the breadcrumbs that I left, which were, I did mention the state of Wisconsin, I mentioned Missouri, I dropped in a little Nashville, I dropped in a little Hawaii, and I mentioned Colorado because happy birthday, Colorado, turning 150 years old tomorrow, which I am not going to be doing this game. And so therefore today, dropping in the state animal of Colorado, the bighorn sheep in my can. Congratulations, Sarah. Sarah from the 248. Oh, that's beautiful, actually. Sarah, who moved here from Michigan, but now has that Denver zip code. For what it's worth, I do adore people from Michigan in general. So, Sarah, super work by knowing I have this bighorn sheep in my can today. You got yourself a pair of tickets to go check out Jack Johnson, Fiddler's Green, September 2nd. And, of course, today, the last day of July, 2026. The day before Colorado's 150th birthday. Sarah, congratulations. You just won the game!

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Ed Sheeran, Double Take on Channel 93. I'm Steve Brill, and don't take answers on the talkback for my game, but I'm still taking questions that I'm going to take to Broncos camp on Monday. So whether it's now, which would be great, whether you're thinking about it, have the talkback open, or over the weekend or anytime Monday, hit me up with your Broncos questions so I can ask players and coaches or just other real sports media professionals while I'm out there on Monday. I'm looking forward to it. It's Channel

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I'm Steve Burrell. 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

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I'm Steve Burrell. 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

Sublime Until the Sun Explodes on Channel 93.3. I'm Steve Burrell. We'll see those guys next weekend. Show at Fiddler's Green. Right now, still offering out that $1,000 with the keyword preset. 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

0: Tame Impala, Dracula on Channel 93.3. I'm Steve Burrell. I was just watching all the prep for Denver's Union Station tomorrow. It's Colorado's 150th birthday, and they're throwing a huge party at the Union Station. So downtown tomorrow is a place to be at Union Station. I know we're going to be hanging out there. Part of the one of the reasons to show up is a $100 Kroger gift card. Is they've been celebrating almost as long, 143 years Kroger's been around, but it's 150 years of Colorado. We're celebrating that tomorrow at Denver's Union Station. So come on down. Some of us are going to be hanging out there. They're going to have a lot of live music inside and outside of Union Station. I know the Western Stock Show is going to be there. Some dummy steer roping. It's, again, a whole lot of Colorado fun happening tomorrow. Most throughout the day. I think it goes like 11 to 5 or something like that. But you can check it out. I think we have a link on our site, ktcl.com. Or just come on down. That's maybe the best thing to do. Come enjoy some Colorado. Come celebrate Colorado's birthday at Denver's Union Station most of the day tomorrow. What if you...
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22: Starting off with sunshine for your Friday, then we've got a few storms for later on this afternoon. A high near 90 degrees, and some storms could become strong to severe before a hot weekend moves in. I'm Fox 31 Pinpoint Weather Team meteorologist Kylie Burse.
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Channel 93. I'm Steve Burrell. Happy Friday. I'm going to be broadcasting live from Broncos camp on Monday. So remember, if you have any Broncos questions, comments, whatever, hit me up on the talk back so I can take those with me. And I'll do something with them on Monday. I'm not sure exactly what, but that's the next time I'll talk to you in the morning at least. Leave you at Dirty Heads. One of those days. Channel 93. Yeah.

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2: Soundgarden's last studio album featuring late guitarist and vocalist Chris Cornell is in the mixing stages. The band's drummer Matt Cameron revealed that the 8 tracks with Cornell's vocals will be included on the posthumous CD. The album is expected to be released in 2027, and the band has not ruled out the possibility of going on tour to promote it. I'm Steve Burrell with the Channel 93.3 music feed.
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14: Jack Johnson on how his songwriting has changed throughout the years.
15: It's just always from the perspective of where I'm at in life. So my first album, when I think about those songs, you know, I like them a lot, but they're almost like exercises in learning how to write songs for me because they're my first batch. And the second record, kind of like Young Love, just my wife and I. And then it's like our first baby comes along by the third record. Life goes on. Then it's like at some point the songs become more about like saying goodbye to people you love. So anyways, like it's almost like these diaries where I can look back and think about where I was. And before I had kids, there was all the time in the world to write. So I was never intentionally going, okay, I'm going to give myself time.
14: Jack Johnson comes to Fiddler's Green on September 2nd. This month, Sublime plays the Ford Amphitheater on August 6th. Then the next day on the 7th at Fiddler's Green. Of Monsters and Men plays Red Rocks on August 6th. Noah Kahan coming to Coors Field on August 8th. Passion Pit playing the Ogden Theater on August 9th. 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
2: This is the greatest and best song in the world. Tribute. Long time ago, me and my brother Kyle here, we was hitchhiking down a long, lonesome road. All of a sudden, there shined a shiny demon in the middle

Well, needless to say, the beast was stunned. A quick crack went just from the tail, and the beast was done. He asked us, "Be you angels?" And we said, "Nay, we are but men, rock."

tribute recorded live in the Channel 93.3 garage from Tenacious D. Smitty. So many bands about to be in our neck of the woods. It's hard to say who's going to come through the Channel 93.3 garage, but starting next week, Sublime going to be here, of Monsters and Men, Noah Kahan, Passion Pit, Empire of the Sun. And that is just next week. I guess that's into the week after. But there's a lot coming to our neck of the woods. Hopefully we've got some cool garage sessions coming your way. I'll keep you posted. It's Channel 93.3.

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If you missed Bike Routes when they were at the Marquee on Tuesday, good news. They're going to be back September 3rd. That show at the O, they're going to be on tour with Sweet Pill. So you've got another chance to catch this one live. It's Delicate, new music from Bike Routes, Channel 93.3.

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Channel 93.3, I'm Smitty. So much happening just today alone, or rather tonight. Young the Giant playing Dylan Amphitheater, all at the Gothic, that Harry Potter exhibition happening. Your boy Ian Mahan from your hometown for the holidays top three is doing improv at Chaos Bloom. Tomorrow, that whole Colorado Day celebration is happening. We're going to be at Union Station starting 11 a.m. There's a lot going on this weekend. And whatever you decide to get into this weekend, it's going to be a lot more fun when you win $1,000. Be ready to score that grand with the keyword coming up right after we throw back Lenny Kravitz on Channel 93.3.

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1: Jack Johnson on how his songwriting has changed throughout the years.
2: It's just always from the perspective of where I'm at in life. So my first album, when I think about those songs, you know, I like them a lot, but they're almost like exercises in learning how to write songs for me because they're my first batch. And the second record, kind of like Young Love, just my wife and I, and then it's like our first baby comes along by the third record. Life goes on, then it's like at some point the songs become more about like saying goodbye to people you love. So anyways, like it's almost like these diaries where I can look back and think about where I was. And before I had kids, there was all the time in the world to write, so I was never intentionally going, okay, I'm gonna give myself time.
1: Jack Johnson comes to Fiddler's Green on September 2nd. This month, Sublime plays the Ford Amphitheater on August 6th, then the next day on the 7th at Fiddler's Green. Of Monsters and Men plays Red Rocks on August 6th. Noah Kahan coming to Coors Field on August 8th. Passion Pit playing the Ogden Theater on August 9th. 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
4: 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I'm at Smitty on Air on Instagram. 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

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I woke up.

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I'm Smitty, giving away a pair of tickets to catch Sugar at Mission Ballroom on August 11th. You want those? DM me, Smitty on Air on Instagram, and tell me Sugar. 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

0: Remember the makeout ride at the old Elitch's? That was a ski lift that took you over the parking lot on 38th. 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

Riptide's new music from Death Cab for Cutie. If you miss Death Cab kick off their tour in Denver, you're going to have to travel to catch them. But you can still catch Judah and the Lion, that show, in October. And I think we got a pair of tickets to give away to that show, along with a bunch of tickets to give away when you hang out with us tomorrow at Colorado's Birthday at Union Station. That kicking off at 11.

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I had a chance to hang out with Jaime from Pierce the Veil while I was at Disneyland last month, and they are doing a bunch of touring right now, playing a lot of live music, not stopping through Colorado, but we can be expecting new music from Pierce the Veil, so I'll be excited to update you when that happens. And you know what else is exciting? Winning $1,000. 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

0: 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But before the live show happens, we get Knox's Midwest Best album, that dropping on October 1st. 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
2: Soundgarden's last studio album featuring late guitarist and vocalist Chris Cornell is in the mixing stages. 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I'm Steve Burrell with the Channel 93.3 music feed.
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13: Jack Johnson on how his songwriting has changed throughout the years.
14: It's just always from the perspective of where I'm at in life. So my first album, when I think about those songs, you know, I like them a lot, but they're almost like exercises in learning how to write songs for me because they're my first batch. And the second record, kind of like Young Love, just my wife and I, and then it's like our first baby comes along by the third record. Life goes on, then it's like at some point the songs become more about like saying goodbye to people you love. So anyways, like it's almost like these diaries where I can look back and think about where I was. And before I had kids, there was all the time in the world to write, so I was never intentionally going, okay, I'm gonna give myself time.
13: Jack Johnson comes to Fiddler's Green on September 2nd. 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Of Monsters and Men plays Red Rocks on August 6th. Noah Kahan coming to Coors Field on August 8th. Passion Pit playing the Ogden Theater on August 9th. 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

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I'm Smitty. You're making plans to celebrate Colorado tomorrow. 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So much to celebrate for Colorado. And it's going to be a lot more fun to celebrate when you win $1,000. 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

0: 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I'm Smitty. You want to catch Passion Pit at the Ogden on August 9th? Well, get to my DM, Smitty on Air on Instagram, and tell me where this movie clip is from.
1: Oh, it's gone. 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Woo, see ya.
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1: When I was in the third grade, I thought that I was gay, 'cause I could draw, my uncle was, and I kept my room straight. I told my mom, tears rushing down my face. She's like, Ben, you've loved girls since before pre-K. Tripping. Yeah, I guess she had a point, didn't she? 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I remember doing the math, like, yeah, I'm good at Little League.

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Nerf's up next. He's got Of Monsters and Men tickets for you to win at 4 o'clock. 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And another $1,000 keyword coming your way just after 3 o'clock. And I'll catch you again tomorrow at Colorado Day at Union Station. 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Yeah.

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No more regrets. 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Noah Kahan, Doors.

on. It's Doors, Channel 93.3, new music. He's going to be playing that. He's going to be playing a lot of stuff in only a couple of weeks at Coors Field. I can't wait for that show. And win $1,000. Maybe you could buy a ticket on the aftermarket, right? That'll be Rise Against. After Rise Against, you'll have a shot at $1,000. Take that shot or just go do some damage at the dollar store with that money. But either way, the keyword is coming up after this. 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

0: Until the Sun Explodes, Sublime, it's Channel 93.3. Big congrats going out to them. They've got a diamond record. Self-titled, went diamond. That's huge. So congratulations on that. Also, coming to town, man, next week. They'll be here Thursday at Ford Amphitheater down south, Friday here at Fiddler's Green, and some amazing shows coming up with Sublime. Excited about that. It's Channel 93.3. Also on Thursday is of Monsters and Men playing Red Rocks. And I've got tickets to that show that I'm giving away at 4:10 today in short-term memory. Stick around and win those tickets. We've got some fun. We are young. The Garage Session coming up here in less than 5 minutes. Hang tight.
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6: Give me a second, I need to get my story straight. 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
1: 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We've had a lot of local bands in the Garage too. And just because tomorrow's Colorado's 150th birthday, all of the Garage sessions you hear tomorrow, including Garage Brunch at 11 o'clock, are going to be bands from this state. How cool is that? Looking forward to that. I think probably going all local for Punk Tacos to Go at 10 o'clock tomorrow, too. 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

SOS from Post Sex Nachos on Channel 93.3. I'm Nerf, about to play Short Term Memory at 4:10, giving away tickets to Of Monsters and Men Thursday at Red Rocks. You want these tickets? Come and get them. Just remember three things and then send them to me in a talkback. So now's a good time to start listening on iHeartRadio so you're ready to send that talkback. 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
2: Soundgarden's last studio album featuring late guitarist and vocalist Chris Cornell is in the mixing stages. 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I'm Steve Burrell with the Channel 93.3 music feed.
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1: Jack Johnson on how his songwriting has changed throughout the years.
2: It's just always from the perspective of where I'm at in life. So my first album, when I think about those songs, you know, I like them a lot, but they're almost like exercises in learning how to write songs for me because they're my first batch. And the second record, kind of like Young Love, just my wife and I, and then it's like our first baby comes along by the third record. Life goes on, then it's like at some point the songs become more about like saying goodbye to the people you love. So anyways, like it's almost like these diaries where I can look back and think about where I was. And before I had kids, there was all the time in the world to write, so I was never intentionally going, okay, I'm gonna give myself time.
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I'm Nerf, and I am giving away tickets to Of Monsters and Men at Red Rocks August 6th, right after this song from Almost Monday. So, get ready to remember three things and send them to me in a talkback. Short-term memories brought to you by Mountain High Appliance. It starts right after this, Channel 93.3.

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1: Time for Nerf short-term memory. Can you remember three things from 4 to 420 to score?
2: 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It's really simple. You just remember three things. Usually you phone them in to me, but today the twist is you're going to send them to me in a talkback because it's Friday, people. So talkback is found on the iHeartRadio app, which is free and has a little red microphone button on it. You just hit that and you get 30 seconds to record all three things, but it won't take 30 seconds. So if you want to say like happy Friday or something like that, that's fine too. But as long as you get those three things in there, what's thing one, Nerf? Thing one is stuck. S-T-U-C-K. Stuck is thing one. Thing two is coming up after yellow card. Get ready. It's Channel 93.3 Nerf Short Term Memory.

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3: 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I got tickets to Of Monsters and Men, Red Rocks, August 6th. That is this Thursday coming up. And if you want them, take all three things I tell you and put them into one talkback and send it my way. 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If you're not listening on iHeartRadio, start now. Thing two is in. I-N. In is thing number two. Thing three is coming up after Temper City's new one. It's a new and only one. It's Self-Aware. 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
3: 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You're winning up Monsters and Men tickets at Red Rocks. That is coming up Thursday. 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And I'm hooking somebody up. Should probably be you. Got a little Marcy Playground coming up in less than 5 minutes, and then I'll play back that winning talk back. Get it to me.
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0: 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I drew a talkback, and I'm hooking this person up with Of Monsters and Men tickets, Red Rocks, August 6th. And I was very happy that I drew this talkback once I heard the talkback. So here it is.
1: Hello, hello. Happy Fun Friday. This is Deja calling in for the talkback. You know, I'm going to guess the song is Stuck in Gravity. The three words are going to be Stuck in Gravity. Love that Of Monsters and Men song. I'm a teacher. Definitely felt stuck in gravity going back to work this week. Hope I win. Thanks.
0: No problem. You're welcome, Deja. And, oh, man, I don't know why, as a teacher, you would have to go back in July. That seems very premature. But since you had to, I'm glad I'm hooking you up with these tickets. So I hope it made your day. And I'll hit you up with an email to tell you what the next steps are. It's Channel 93.3 Weezer.

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Afterthought, Super Sometimes, Channel 93.3. They're from San Diego, but they're taking off in Denver. Why? Well, because we love music like no other town does. I mean, you go on to like just about any artist on Spotify and see what their top city is, and Denver's like always in the top five. It's crazy. We just must really have a thing for music. One thing to love about Colorado, but there's myriad things to love about Colorado. So come out to Union Station with us tomorrow, starting at about 11, celebrating the 150th birthday. 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
1: 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Never again, though.
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0: 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And by the way, Ruby C from Denver won this week. So it does happen. Take that shot at that grand. Go do some damage at the dollar store. The keyword's on its way. But right now it's time for today's LOL at 5:05, which will become a podcast here shortly. And this one, well, she's in all of our hearts and all of our houses. I'm talking about Alexa. But what do we really know about her? Maybe she's got stuff going on in her life that we don't even know about. 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

Picking Dragons' Noses is not the title of that song, though it would have been funny. Modest Mouse, Picking Dragons' Pockets, equally dangerous. Almost equally dangerous. 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

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Like, what? Edge Hill? No. I've come to expect it. That song is massive with music nerds. Music nerds are loving it, so it's not surprising at all. I do not do a double take. Not even really a single take. I just enjoy. It's channel 93.3. Now, coming up next week, 4:10 is when I do short-term memory. That's just where we've planted that thing. And I'm giving away Violent Femmes tickets. I'm excited about that. It wasn't long ago I saw those guys up at Copper Mountain for Union Peak Fest, and my God, they were great. So, stoked to give you these tickets. Just listen, 4:10. Remember three things and win. It's Channel 93.3. On the way, got Lucy from Mount Joy. Oh, big Colorado Day celebration going on tomorrow. You go out to the Coliseum, you can buy tickets to see 303 with Atmosphere at Red Rocks for like way discounted prices. And there's like some extra prizes and stuff like that that they're filling in there too. No service charges, all that. So head out to the Coliseum tomorrow for Colorado Day and grab your 303 tickets. And 303 is on the way.

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Lucy from Mount Joy, going to be here in a couple of weeks, and looking forward to those shows. Red Rocks, Fiddlers, etc. I'm Nerf. It's Channel 93.3. Tomorrow is Colorado's birthday, and it's 150 this state is turning. These guys are going to be celebrated right along with us. But Root Beer Richie, who these guys played with for 303 Day, is going to be playing out at the Union Station where we had Kegs and Eggs. It's like all kind of coming together. So join us like 11, I think, to about 3 is when the festivities go on. And we're going to be out there. I'm going to be out there giving away a ton of concert tickets to a bunch of different shows, as well as recording people's outgoing messages on their phones. You want one of the voices of Channel 93.3 to tell people to leave a voicemail or text you or whatever? We'll do that for you tomorrow to celebrate Colorado Day. Come get that little souvenir from us. It's Channel 93.3. 303. 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

Delicate Bike Routes, Channel 93.3. I'm nerfing. I'm probably thinking about this because I'm hungry, but just saw him at the Marquee Theater. David Oosterhout and crew. Great show. And I liked Glom as well. They were great. Slow Joy, all awesome. But one thing I love about seeing shows at the Marquee is they've got great pizza. And I had their monthly special, which is probably ending tonight. But my God, it had like cream cheese on it and jalapenos. And it was dynamite. I'm actually still kind of thinking about that pizza. And the Bike Route Show. He was fantastic. It's Channel 93.3.